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I'm Dale Gleitz. For the next 2 hours, we'll be taking a trip through the source archives as it occurs each week at this time on this very radio station. As usual, we have a theme, and this week it's instrumentals. So no lyrics tonight. We're starting things off with the title track from David Gilmour's Luck and Strange album from 2024. 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

This week on Your Rock Menagerie, we're featuring instrumentals as our musical topic. That was Brian Setzer from his 2001 album called Ignition and Malaguena. Before that, we heard someone you may be familiar with from his work on the Peanuts television specials, the Vince Guaraldi, and actually the Vince Guaraldi trio, Cast Your Fate to the Wind from 1962. We started the show off tonight with Davey Gilmour's Luck and Strange, the title track from that album. But most major metropolitan areas have a rock and roll anthology program of some sort. If they're lucky, the Metroplex, it's your rock menagerie, heard exclusively Sunday nights, 7 till 9 p.m. on FM at 8.7 The Choice. Our next selection is from another member of Pink Floyd. This is Richard Wright in Mad Yannis Dance from 1978. Here at The Choice.

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That was Nelson Riddle with the Route 66 television theme from 1962. Also in that set, we heard a live song from Camel and their debut release from 1974. We started the set off with Richard Wright, one of the members of Pink Floyd, with Mad Yannis Dance from 1978. We got Santana next from 1977 in the album Moonflower. The song is Soul Sacrifice. This is Your Rock Menagerie.

It was a pair of instrumentals from 1977 in the final set of hour one of this week's show. As we started things off with Santana's Soul Sacrifice from their album Moonflower, and we followed it up with Emerson, Lake & Palmer from the album Works Volume 1 and Food for Your Soul. Puts a wrap on hour one. I'll be back in just a moment with hour two with more instrumentals, including songs by Jeff Beck, Stevie Ray Vaughan, and Simon & Garfunkel.

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quartet of instrumentals in that theme for you tonight on the Rock Menagerie. We heard Gentle Giant from their album Octopus from 1972 with the boys in the band, as well as Henry Mancini's theme to the television show Mr. Lucky. Simon and Garfunkel brought us Angie from the Sounds of Silence album from 1966, and we started off hour two with Air Blower by Jeff Beck from the album Blow Blow Blow. That was from the year 1975. Now we've got King Crimson from their album Discipline from 1981. This is The Sheltering Sky here at The Choice.

musical topic on your Rock Menagerie this Sunday night is instrumentals. We just heard some early Fleetwood Mac from their 1970 album called Then Play On with Fighting for Match. Joe Satriano from 2022 and his song Sahara. Also in that set, we heard King Crimson's The Sheltering Sky from their 1981 album Discipline, and Herb Albert and the Tijuana Brass, Spanish Flea from 1966. Our next instrumental on the docket tonight is from the Dave Brubeck Quartet. Now in Brubeck time, the year is 1954. This is Brother, Can You Spare a Dime here at The Choice.

We had five instrumentals in that set. This instrumentals is our musical topic this week on your Rockman Hasbury on FM at 8.7 Choice. Pink Floyd with The Narrow Way, Part 2, from the studio portion of the release called Umma Gumma from 1969. Chris Duarte's Driving South from the Tailspin Headwhack release in 1997, also in there, as well as a live version of So Excited, Stevie Ray Vaughan recorded live at Ripley's in Philadelphia in 1983. James Brown brought us Popcorn from 1969, and we started off that set with one from the Dave Brubeck Quartet, Brother Can You Spare a Dime, from the On Brubeck Time, going back to 1954. Well, next week we'll have another theme for you, 7 till 9 p.m. Sunday night on FM at 8.7 The Choice. Final selection tonight is the song El Farol, Santana, from the album Supernatural, here at The Choice.

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2: It slays.
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2: KTCU slays.
1: 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We're Jennifer Coolidge and we love KTCU.
3: 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No Jennifer Coolidges were harmed in the making of this radio promo. 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

0: Our workforce needs work. I'm Holly Robinson Pete. Many of you might not know this, but my 22-year-old son has autism.
1: So do I. My name is Kevin Valdez, and my intellectual difference makes me the passionate actor that I am.
2: And I'm Mackenzie Cohen, a Paralympian with a developmental difference. 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
2: And for those with developmental differences, too.
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1: I met the Jamba Juice. 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

0: James Brown and Bill Cowher welcoming you back to Dennis Melvin's house. It's time for the Midnight Snack Run.
1: This is one tricky obstacle course. Sticking to healthy habits in this kitchen is going to take focus and determination, but it can be done, JB.
0: He's already entered the snack part of the course, and he's eyeballing a jar of chocolatey candy.
1: That is tempting right off the start.
0: Uh-oh, he's reaching, Bill, but he pushes it away.
1: Great stiff arm.
0: He's approaching a plate of delicious-looking iced cookies.
1: Oh, Dennis, you only want one of those.
0: He blows right by him for the apple.
1: Oh, the fridge. It's make or break time, JB.
0: He stares down some rich-looking treats. Uh-oh. Looks like he's headed for the soda. Wait, he jukes left, grabs a water bottle, and shuts the door with his elbow in record time.
1: Unbelievable move. I gotta see that again.
0: And he's out. He even turned off the light.
1: That's the way you execute a midnight snack run.
0: Stand Up to Cancer and Rally want you to reduce your risk for cancer.
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0: talking.
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Say you ain't.

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I'm a film, television, and digital media major, class of 2019, and you're listening to KTCU FM 88.7, Fort Worth.

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0: Hearing loss is a growing health issue among young adults and older Americans, with the condition today affecting more than 48 million people nationwide. 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

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And we're still in July. 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

0: Hey, this is RJD2. I'm checking in to let you know that your community needs you. 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